away. He buys a gun, he steals a car, he tries to run, but he don't get far. And his mama cries.

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They caught him at the trestles down by the sea. And now poor Joe is doing KB.

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I'll make a memory, memories don't lie. You called it serendipity.

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Sveriges sydligaste radiokanal, Radio Trelleborg.

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It took my breath away. You took my breath away.

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1: Strobe lights beam, creates

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0: What'd she say?
1: She said you didn't love me, all you want.

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Sit